0: The night.
1: Oh, yeah.
2: That's what making you feel like you ain't forget how to do this thing at all.
1: Yes.
2: When tune like this start to play in any fit, Papa.
1: That's why I
2: the legs that are move, the foot that are move, foot movement.

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1: Chucky Reebok! Chucky Reebok!
2: You know how come I want to sponsor as I am, but... Chucky Reebok! No! I start to sing it, I know like I know the song. I like the words just end up in my mouth there, so I start to go with it. Like you know what's coming now.
3: That's the point at it. Point at this is so you can learn the lyrics.
2: Nope. But I forget it and I forget Wayne Bounce and I start a cigarette. No, that's when you know it, that when you know something catchy.
3: You know the real one, this artist accent, what song is that?
2: No, yeah. But what's who sing that? No, it's serious.
3: Never just get to the second. But Bright. All right.
2: Partner. I find
3: bro.
2: You doing with this thing coming bro. With the artist. Now, who is he at?
3: Nah. Not right now.
2: Why he is doing us this?
3: Because I'm going to explain something to you.
2: Come in. Let me hear it.
3: This is a totally different sound of soca.
2: A different sound of soca?
3: Yeah, different sound.
2: It's sounding different.
3: Of course.
2: But it could have sung better with me in it too, because you ain't hear my house say that. No.
3: I tell you, we have a little power for you. Trust me, we have a little power for you.
2: Waiting.
3: I'm telling you, bro, but...
2: But our song, I have a thing inside there, the backups.
3: See me, I'm a bros.
2: Not a working,
3: yeah, I ain't want to be bossy, but...
2: There's one of the pressure here.
3: Yeah, nah. I ain't want to be bossy, but...
2: Not a working.
3: We cool, we just... We chilling right now.
2: Nah, only working on the beach right now. Only calm.

0: Yeah, folks, you know what's going on? Chucky Rayban. Good son, stop right. We here till 9. You know what's up?
1: Somebody, turn it up loud. Starbright and Chucky Rayban is on Bojo 961.
2: You know what's the craziest thing too? This may not even release this season.
0: Chucky, stop that now, Chucky. I'll pull out your plug today, I swear. Chucky, if this only play today alone, anytime we hear you play, anytime I tell it, or feel free to call in. Don't even send me no voice note. Call me.
3: Let me play.
0: Right? Chucky, don't do that.
3: Let me play. I want to return the second verse
0: too. Yeah, but you got to get weird back.
3: Yeah.
0: Not today.
3: Yeah, you'll get back tomorrow.
0: No, my mom already here, you know?
3: For sure.
0: No, this has to play, Chucky.
3: All right.
0: But you got to tell me who's the artist.
3: All right. And a little while.
0: This man. It's how you know you do it. That straight face to it. Go on your way now.
4: So long I've been searching.
5: Searching for pretty girls.
4: Here on mommy.
2: Also, this is not AI. By the way, this is an actual human being singing. This is not AI.
3: Alright,
0: so we get out.
4: Alright. I thought you were drinking wrong by myself.
0: And a computer thing wrong, yeah.
4: So I went to jump up with all of my friends. It never too late.
0: I'll
4: fly out today.
0: They can't shock singing for we here, you know.
4: We out on the down street. Nobody could test. Junk on the nasty.
6: Papa, that is a.
0: I'll take it at first guess. I feel like you singing there, bro.
3: No guess.
0: Nah, I feel like you singing there, bro.
2: Nah, it's not me.
0: Nah, I lost my money there, what?
3: Raise that. I'm a sentence, say send that. Bro, this

0: 2 years. Chucky, if you take play on the road, no bother to play on the road, no?
1: 2.5.
0: Now I better don't play on the road, no bother. If they say play on the road, Chucky, don't bother to play on the road. No, you can't do with that because you play that way for we know, no? You care why we come and decide to chuck and request then? You cause problems out there. The team in Toronto said they're not having that at all. Look. I agree with you folks. No, we got to send in some eyes and tell me because you're giving problems out here all here. Why are you doing that? No, you can't get everything here and don't play it on the road. We'll pull your plug. No, we go pull your plug. You looking for pull
1: and
0: plug?
1: And then the truck will have no signal, just like in the song. No signal.
0: Yeah, see when you start that. We have a DJ on standby because you starting to get problems already. The season now start. Why are you giving problems like that already? As a matter of fact, tease them again and bumps it to the top. I start to feel it here, you know. What's that? This beat is a rhythm. Oh boy.
1: About 10 main accents is a rhythm already.
0: Where them the I'm out? Where them the I'm out?
1: I'm out.
0: I hear some artists on this door, I'm just telling you.
1: No, yeah, no.
0: Why you off so much? I hear them. I ain't a two tree. I am a bad friend out there.
1: Well, they come, we taking Bitcoin and things too.
0: Trouble, I love she. I ain't partying it too. That sound like a party in the background there. I ain't a voice too. Little going up the road, stretch right behind the truck, he going. Little die, little there too. You understand? Free tongue collector jump on and rock down the stretch, you know.
1: I hear what you're saying. I hear what you're saying. But right now,
0: point killer. No. Ladies and gentlemen, let's take in this one. Let's go.

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I'll take a Vanetta whenever you ride with me. It ain't like I'm asking you to ride for free. From trapping to rapping, need to be proud of me. 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Money coming too fast, I can't slow down. Feel like I'm running from my past, I can't slow down. So many nights about to crash. Now I'm buying a foreign's all cash. I can't.

0: They're gonna take you guys till 12, alright?
1: She put it on her tongue. She says she's on.
0: Continue to turn it up.
1: On a hunt.
0: All the hits.
1: Okay, I'm
0: right here. Let's go.
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5: 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Lobster roti, goat, yardie, shrimp.
6: I know you like to play bougie,
5: but what you really need is a good cup of dal. Dal from Central, with the roasted jeera dancing across the top. They have it at Woodbrook Yard. When last you eat a good alu puri? You ever had chana puri? You ever had pepper roti with shrimp as an evening snack? All of this is happening at Roti Republic, 139 Woodbrook Yard. You deserve a good roti. Trust me.
7: 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Ojo 961.

0: take it to the max. 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
1: Caribbean girl, me know for tick, me know for top, yeah. Wanna watch my body like say them, I watch a match, yeah. Anything you say, them girl, I do it like it's top.

Christoph's reprisals were like a creeping lion attacking his prey. You'll never know when he strikes. Christoph continues to take accountability for old Soundboy's death by his wonder plate alone. Were they sacrificed? Questions are still unanswered.

Christoph's reprisals were like a creeping lion attacking his prey. You'll never know when he strikes. Christoph continues to take accountability for all Soundboy's death by his wonder plate alone. Were they sacrificed? Questions are still unanswered.

She expanded, then she expanded, then she expanded, then she expanded, then she expanded, then she expanded, then she expanded, then she expanded, then she expanded, then she expanded, then she expanded, then she expanded, then she expanded, then she expanded, then she expanded, then she expanded, then she expanded, then she expanded, then she expanded, then she expanded, then she expanded, then she expanded, then she expanded, then she expanded, then she expanded, then she expanded, then she expanded, then she expanded, then she expanded, then she expanded, then she expanded, then she expanded, then she expanded, then she expanded, then she expanded, then she expanded, then she expanded, then she expanded, then she expanded, then she expanded, then she expanded, then she expanded, then she expanded, then she expanded, then she expanded, then she expanded, then she expanded, then she expanded, then she expanded, then she expanded, then she expanded, then she expanded, then she expanded, then she expanded, then she expanded, then she expanded, then she expanded, then she expanded, then she expanded, then she expanded, then she expanded, then she expanded, then she expanded, then

0: Santa, é ideia de Santa. 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
1: Ocho!
0: É, mano.

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1: 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Dal from Central. 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
2: Just call us and say Barbados Food and Rum Festival. Then, on Thursday, 15th October, we will randomly pick and then call one qualifier. 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You must be 21 years and over to participate in this promotion. This promotion is courtesy Barbados Tourism Marketing Inc., KFC, Pizza Hut, and Ojo.
0: Brace for impact. Ojo is taking over the world.

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1: get in my belly!
0: Just call us and say Barbados Food and Rum Festival. Then, on Thursday, 15th October, we will randomly pick and then call one qualifier. Then you must answer one question correctly to win. You must be 21 years and over to participate in this promotion. This promotion is courtesy Barbados Tourism Marketing Inc., KFC, Pizza Hut, and Ojo.
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0: At 139 Woodbrook Yard. 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This is not glazing. Ask anybody who tried it. Garo seasoning all the seafood with love. The roast fish choices, kingfish and snapper. The fish and chips, using king, carrot, or whatever is the catch of the day. And if they have barracuda filet butter, those stick. 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It's time to crown the king of roast fish. G King, the fish master, serving proper property at 139 Woodbrook Yard.
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1: get in my belly!
0: Just call us and say Barbados Food and Rum Festival. Then, on Thursday, 15th October, we will randomly pick and then call one qualifier. Then you must answer one question correctly to win. You must be 21 years and over to participate in this promotion. This promotion is courtesy Barbados Tourism Marketing Inc., KFC, Pizza Hut, and Ojo.
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3: 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Be a feeling, stay my car.
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0: 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She would like to be free. She would like to be free. She would like to be free. She said she would like to be free. She said she would like to be free.
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0: fruit, cassava, and purple sweet potato. It's not just a specialty. It's the reason we invited them to Woodbrook Yard. 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We are celebrating roast fish and the fish fry from G King at 139 Woodbrook Yard. Yes.
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1: Just call us and say Barbados Food and Rum Festival. 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

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Yeah. Anything him say, them girl, I do it like it's tax. But make my own money like the.

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2: get in my belly!
1: 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You must be 21 years and over to participate in this promotion. 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
0: but what you really need is a good cup of dal. 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
4: get in my belly,
0: just call us and say Barbados Food and Rum Festival. Then on Thursday 15th October, we will randomly pick and then call one qualifier. Then you must answer one question correctly to win. 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
2: Ojo. It's Kelpie Vibes. Yeah.

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1: 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Sweet TNT.
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1: 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Then, on Thursday, 15th October, we will randomly pick and then call one qualifier. Then you must answer one question correctly to win. You must be 21 years and over to participate in this promotion. 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
1: 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Hold on. Yes, I'm a road man. Oh, yes, I am a road man. 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
1: 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The marathon still continue, that's what I say. 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Get to you, get to you, get to you, get to you, down the way, salute, you know. Just if in that tree, I have to get to you.
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1: 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Lobster roti, goat, yadi, shrimp.
2: I know you like to play bougie,
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0: producers and culinary personalities. 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
1: get in my belly!
0: Just call us and say Barbados Food and Rum Festival. Then, on Thursday, 15th October, we will randomly pick and then call one qualifier. Then you must answer one question correctly to win. You must be 21 years and over to participate in this promotion. This promotion is courtesy Barbados Tourism Marketing Inc., KFC, Pizza Hut, and Ojo.

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0: Just call us and say Barbados Food and Rum Festival. Then, on Thursday, 15th October, we will randomly pick and then call one qualifier. Then you must answer one question correctly to win. You must be 21 years and over to participate in this promotion. This promotion is courtesy Barbados Tourism Marketing Inc., KFC, Pizza Hut, and Ojo.

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Yay Daisy. Them fellas hither, tither, and yonder. Hold it down for them, Deanna. Select a Pro KJ over Primus. We're in the building. We go till 9. Keeping your company as you head to work, dropping the kids to school, heading to gym, whatever you may be doing. Keep Ocho with you. I know we can always link up 799-9696. Let's say good morning. Say good morning.

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0: Stories trending locally and all over the Ojo world. Legislation will be brought before the parliament in the not-too-distant future to mandate that at least two Tobago Union members be included amongst the president's nine appointments to the independent bench of the Senate. The announcement was made by Prime Minister Kamala Pisard-Bisesa during Tuesday's opening of the island's new East Terminal at the ANR Robinson Airport. Pisard-Bisesa says it awaits to be seen whether the bill receives the support of current members once it is introduced. And Prime Minister Kamala Pisard-Bisesa has turned the sod for a proposed $540 million Marriott Hotel and Conference Center at Rocky Point, Mount Irvine in Tobago. The privately financed development will include a 200-room hotel, conference facilities, and 67 residential units. It is expected to create about 600 construction jobs and between 500 and 800 jobs once operational, also boosting tourism and creating opportunities for local businesses. Meanwhile, Prime Minister Kamala Pisard-Bisesa officially handed over three new police posts on the island, which form part of central government's plans for enforcement of the newly proclaimed special operations legislation. The posts are located in Signal Hill, Plymouth, and Goodwood. In what he called a show of political maturity, Chief Secretary Fali Augustin yesterday thanked former Prime Minister Dr. Keith Rowley for his administration's initiation of the Tobago Airport Terminal project, saying the former government left behind what he described as a magnificent structural shell. Augustin followed up by thanking current Prime Minister Kamala Pisard-Bisesa for bringing the project to commissioning and reopening. And lastly, Pope Leo has been diagnosed with lung cancer after undergoing successful surgery to remove the lower lobe of his right lung. The Vatican says the 71-year-old pontiff underwent a 90-minute procedure at Rome's Gemelli Hospital on Tuesday and recovered normally from the operation. Further tests are being conducted, and the Pope's schedule has been cleared until October 20th to allow him time to recover ahead of a planned trip to Latin America in early November. And those were just some of the stories that are trending in this hour, brought to you by Ojo World.
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Oh, neighbor! What again? Don't take me out in the afternoon at all. Hope you're good. Have a great one. Sabelle out of Maryland, she says,

0: Also, don't forget, we will be taking your three names for the Barbados Food and Rum Festival. Joy is actually tomorrow.
1: That effect in the hot sun, yeah, that's cool me down. When the jam gets sweet and I feel the heat, yeah, that's cool me down. Is it the way that you go?
0: You and a guest can be heading to the Courtyard Marriott in Bridgetown. Like all they said. Yeah, no passport. Lowly thing, right? It's your passport office operator. And if you'll get one in time. You dig? And you must be 21 years and over to even take part in this. All right?

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0: Get out of that shop over there. I see somebody sitting here. Wrong one, sorry. Screaming. Happy birthday to Richard Sheldon Trumpet from Vanessa. More life, health, and strength. Could it be that's why he's not here today? It's his birthday and he did TV in somewhere. Trumpet boy, it's easy, boy. Your birthday and you just go on your way, alright. Alright, I see what you're doing. No scene. No scene at all. You do your thing, my brother.
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0: Morning.
1: Where is Rich Rich and... And Tim Tim.
0: Well, yeah, no.
1: I can't handle this heartbreak, you know. I love hearing them boys on the morning, no matter what radio station they on. Well, you don't do me that again, please. Oh God, what's going on?
0: So what am I, chopped liver? Yan Pro? Okay, but we feel that, though.
2: Good morning, Richard Sheldon Trumpet. Happy, happy, happy birthday, my darling. May God continue to bless you with long life, health, and strength. May you enjoy your day. Blessings to all. Have a great day, everyone.
0: I'm a big fan, miss, bro.
3: Good morning, Ojo World. What's up? Grand Rising, my brother. Goofy, what's going on with you? We're going out with the DJ, I don't know who inside. But Grand Rising, hotel looking normal. Traffic a little thing. But I just want to say good morning to... Oh, good morning, Uja World. So here with this going on. Chopping not there, Tim Tim not there. But I want to tell you something today, Goofy. In problems today, you know, because it's Bacchanal and you waited today. Today's Bacchanal Wednesday.
0: See that Bacchanal Wednesday today? You know.
4: Happy birthday, Richard. Enjoy. Many more to come.
0: They want to call in and talk people business. That was one.
1: Be my darling.
0: Morning.
1: Myself and Richard go way back. Way back in the days of his cane rose with no tummy. You understand? So don't jealous now. God, why all this so is our love is our love. Right?
0: Yeah, yeah. All right, all right.
5: I started to question if I was on the correct station or kind of thing.
0: No, girl. My damn, just come here the last minute and say, but like, he can't, you know. I told like he sick or something, or he flower. Well, we could have possibly flower, you know. But I didn't realize that today was his birthday. I only now get to realize that when somebody messaged it. So, but who knows? Who knows? He's sneaky too, you know. He's slick. Could be lying on my mama's. Chopper, that's somebody. My bro, how are you doing until this morning? If you're moving around, I can't wait, boy. Get up now. What going on, boy? What the shake you in? The shake too?
6: The shake too?
0: What the, well, you must know what the shake you ain't. You be in the shake one here. What's your the shake? All again, trouble up there? All the other guy, I'm letting it come out?
6: No, by me good way.
0: By you good way, you live in an hot spot. Oh boy, all this steaming. That's the only one I get let it move. What do you mean you don't know what the shake you in? Or they just living life vicarious? Let me see. Port of Spain, Diggo Martin, Sour Lava until Northwest. That is, so you probably in the shake one? Looking so. And then from the shake two is Arima, St. Augustine, Tunapuna, that area ready. Up in East. And three is Grand Design. Nah, yeah, like in the, you're on my way. You're in the shake one. Well, keep it calm up there, right? Keep it calm up there. You know, all they tend to get carried away and do some shipping. Mm-hmm, I know.
7: Good morning, Trumpets. Happy birthday. I hope you have a lovely day and I hope you live to see many, many, many more. Giving people trust issues, however, on your birthday is not cool. Wow.

0: But granted that, I know, you know, between Karen and Elon, they're handling the Miami Carnival business. So ain't nobody had time with you on your birthday, boy. Life hard. But enjoy it all the same.
1: Oh, good. Good, Kanisha. Yeah, Sean Callas, girl.
2: Careful of it talking about trumpet. You know that it's come at you. Bro, careful, eh? Goofy, I warning you this morning. It's Bacchanal Wednesday. Careful, you know. They will come at you. All right, I warning you, you know.
1: One thing I show about my back rail, bro. One, two. All I ask is if Richard Sheldon Trumpet, that these people that I'm seeing here, if he is with somebody. He may have thought that you take the day off from work as a big man because it's your birthday. Can't be told to go online and cook no duck no way and them kind of thing. You have to be lying down with somebody celebrating. You dig what I'm saying? Wait, so, what you say you want to do? Play PlayStation? Talk about the budget? You're going and see if it's smart about it. What are you doing? He's sleeping? But then what you sign up for?
3: Hey, hold your wool. Well, telling yourself. Morning program. Goofy, what you seen? Trumpet. What? Today's your strong. Well, we're going to tell you, brother, have a blessed, prosperous, and productive day. Blessed day to you and yours. Live to see many more. Continue doing the good things you always do. But you know what's going on? You gotta get somebody to blow that trumpet tonight.
1: Hold on. Yeah, what's up, this? Bro, could you participate in what we're doing?
4: Good morning, ma'am. Where is Richard Sheldon Trumpet? Like, we had to sell out Alexander to look for him this morning. Oh, well, anyway, happy birthday, Richard. I hope you have a blessed and enjoyable day. Like, you're really going high up or out of the country.
1: I would hope okay. So. Okay. I would hope so. That'll be on the Akuma Westas.
5: Call him, huh?
1: Do I have Trumpet number in my phone nearby? Send him on for me, day. I'm gonna give him a ring, ding, ding, ding.
2: Goofy boy, you gotta call him and prank him. You gotta give him a call and give him a prank him this morning.
1: I'm working on that.

0: shit.
1: No, he actually did work today.
0: No. Management. Hello, good morning.
2: Morning.
0: Hi, good morning. May I speak to Richard, please?
2: Yes, we're racing.
0: Hi, morning. How are you?
2: I did, boy. I did.
0: Let me ask you this now. The population of the diaspora of Trinidad and Tobago and the wider Ojo world will, first to begin, they would like to tell you happy birthday. I didn't even know your name was Sheldon. So, Richard Sheldon Trumpet.
2: Yes.
0: Happy birthday, yeah. Another year around the sun. We give thanks for that always. You understand?
2: Give thanks.
0: You know, many red people drop out the race. You're here. You understand?
2: Right.
0: That's first. Alright, so we're sticking up in the ride there. Secondly, what was being discussed is the reason for your absence. Is it because you're just celebrating your birthday, you're keeping a Thanksgiving home by you there, you pop some tarpaulin, or you're making a cook, or you have somebody and you're lying down in Hyatt somewhere under covers, or you're playing two commercials.
1: Nah, if you had someone, he'll help you not answer the phone.
0: Now you don't get nada. Now you don't mess with breakfast in Hyatt.
1: Nah, you will answer the
0: phone. No, it's breakfast in Hyatt. You get up and bed and pony clothes and go downstairs.
2: Brother, I in my bed, I rock back, right?
0: So you keep that Thanksgiving up a little later?
2: No. You see, you gotta be careful who enter in the district too now, boy. Not anybody.
0: What does shake you when I'm jumping, if you don't mind my asking?

0: But me ain't too sure, you know. It look like I ain't too strict at the same time.
1: You're the border? On the borderline. All right. I ain't the shake one, so we only take all the time wrong here because we don't want no kind of problems in the shake one. You know, Alexander come down here and start to rough for people. You understand? Keep that behavior elsewhere. But yeah, brother boy, they're asking for you. They're costing me a kind of way. I say, well, boy, me, you know, but
0: nah, the car get on so much, you. The car get on so much,
1: you. Boy, I know Trump, since he had Kane Row and that way you do it way and what kind of behavior would I get on, boy? Well, brother boy, if you're keeping all the Thanksgiving, they tell you cooking, let me know. I will come up the road. And enjoy your stay there. Have a blessed one.
0: Man, give thanks. Yeah, man.
2: Yeah.
1: Well, yeah, let's hear that for us, eh? I'll hear that for us. He say home. It's in song. And I hear that kind of noise in the background. They like, you know, he see side. So I ain't sure.
3: Goofy. Rest my brother, please. Rest my brother, right? Everybody know you're back broad with your miserable self. Right? But as I tell you, it's a love, oh God. The man just be working right, you boy. Oh God, all you... Goofy, give the man a break now. Goofy, I like Richard, big sister. Right? Okay. And defending my boy.
1: Somebody see like how trumpet radio voice kicking after a while.
4: All you call trumpet, they let me wish him happy birthday.
1: Kevin, I'm by morning. Let's see who's this.
5: Good morning.
1: Morning.
5: I almost thought I had the wrong radio station. It's Marley from Pennsylvania. Happy birthday, Richard Trumpet. I hope you have a wonderful, blessed day. Give thanks.
1: Fella, I really have plenty of fans, boy. I really applaud that.
6: Oh, you know your name is easy to call. You remember they go put you in back, huh? All of them who talking nice now, they take the table go and turn when them fellas come back and your name go get called up.
1: Blessed good morning, going out to Goofy Goof, that's me. And Pro, have a blessed one. Yeah, boy, sonny, yeah, boy. Man, and respect all the time.
7: Good morning. Miss FedEx here.
1: Morning!
7: I think I have service. I'm not quite sure. I'm still 3 hours behind y'all. I'm in the Texas area. Trumpy. It's Libra season. It's our time to shine. 6 more days and then it's mine. I'll be home shortly. Good morning, admirer. You guys have a beautiful day. I'm hearing some different voices. Everybody have a blessed, beautiful, bountiful, and prosperous day.
1: Somebody say he normally works on his birthday, but he deserves a day off. No, I feel he have a snake in the bin. He has a snake in the bin. And rightfully so. It's his birthday. He's allowed to do that.
8: Good morning.
1: Morning.
8: Happy birthday, Uncle Richard. I love you so much. This is from Josiah.
1: So nice. Over the years, Richard has worked for his birthday, so he is entitled to a day off. No, he's not. He had to come out. First time in years, he took the day off for his birthday. Good for him. All right.
9: Good morning, guys.
1: Morning.
9: Happy birthday, Richard. Sweet voice. I hope you have a wonderful day.
1: Sweet voice. Once again, happy birthday to Richard Trumpet. Richard Sheldon Trumpet. Yeah, we got storage running coming up.

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1: Stories are trending in this hour brought to you by TechU Credit Union, creating and securing your future. Prime Minister Kamala Pasabi says he officially handed over three new police posts in Tobago on Tuesday, which form part of central government's plans for enforcement of the newly proclaimed special operations legislation. The posts are located in Signal Hill, Plymouth, and Goodwood. Meanwhile, the Prime Minister has defended overtime payments to police officers, saying they deserve to be paid for the additional hours worked. It comes after it was revealed last week that close to $800 million had been spent on overtime for officers from January 2024 to August of this year. Speaking at the opening of the Signal Hill Micro Police Post in Tobago yesterday, the Prime Minister also praised the leadership of the Police Commissioner Alistair Guevara, calling him the best police commissioner she has worked with as head of the National Security Council. And while the government has rubbished a recent investigative report from the Express newspaper, which claimed that a government minister was stripped of his U.S. visa, the statement issued by the Foreign Affairs Minister just isn't cutting it for the leader of the Patriotic Front, Michaela Pandey. Pandey is calling on the Prime Minister to publicly address the matter, as she says clarification ought to be provided on whether any member of Cabinet, either in the lower house or the Senate, had their visas revoked and a reason for any such action. Meanwhile, opposition leader Penelope Beckles is accusing the government of unfairly reducing development funding to communities under PNM-led corporations. Beckles said the combined allocations to seven PNM-controlled corporations are projected to fall from $129 million to just $31.62 million in 2027, a reduction of about 76%. The opposition leader

will give her official response to the budget in Parliament on Friday. And Dwayne Kiffidi Davis has been sentenced to 40 years to life in prison for orchestrating the 1996 murder of rapper Tupac Shakur. The 63-year-old was convicted of first-degree murder in August after a jury deliberated for less than 3 hours. Prosecutors argued that Davis organized the shooting in retaliation for an earlier fight involving his nephew and Shakur's entourage. Shakur was 25 when he was shot in Las Vegas and died 6 days later. And those are the stories that are trending in this hour, brought to you by TechU Credit Union, creating

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5: Early in the morning, late at night, it don't even matter what time it is. President Rollin, RM, wait. Whenever I find time, it's okay.

0: One morning show right here on Origin World. Good morning once again. If you're just joining us, it's about 2 minutes to 8 o'clock on a Wednesday morning. Selector Brogu for the company. We continue to say happy birthday to Richard Sheldon Tropic. That is lots happening in the news as well. Of course, yesterday the airport opened in Tobago. Shouts to Fally Augustine for that speech that he gave in the airport. People wondering if Fally have any shame at all with the things that he said.
1: This is what meaningful autonomy looks like. Tobago contributing to its own development. Tobago wins, Trinidad wins, everybody wins.

Yeah. But struggling for the little applause at the start. Meanwhile, Dr. Keith Wobbly in the audience, a very stoic and stone face, while Mr. Augustine said that. Also, happening in the news right now, taking in what's happening this morning. Government to sell national quarries, Labidco, Hilton, and Magdalena. Prime Minister Kamla Busabi says has announced plans for the government to divest several state-owned assets, including National Quarries Limited, Hilton Trinidad, the Magdalena Grand Beach, of course, that's in Tobago as well, Golf Resort, and the Labrie Industrial Development Company. Speaking yesterday, the Prime Minister said that there's a poor track record of opening commercial enterprises and not seen by them. So hence the decision to divest its hotel assets, adding that greater private sector involvement is needed to drive economic growth. One wonders who is going to buy these assets. Financiers? Does she have a seal for them already? What about the employees who are working there? As I know, some have already been furloughed in Magdalena Grand. Is there going to be further uncertainty? Christmas around the corner. What's happening with that? Tough times ahead. Tough times ahead. Yeah? We'll take a quick one. Be right back. What do you say? 8 o'clock as well? Old school? By the pool? Okay. Plan for-

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0: running my team. Well, my short-term team. Brother Darkness, good morning, happy birthday. And I was here in an elevator pinging and I'll call him.
1: But that why sing! Sound like he by the hi-hat. 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
1: Hello, good morning.
0: Pleasant good morning.
1: Hello, morning.
0: Good morning. I'm hearing you loud and clear.
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0: Say that again, you're breaking up.
2: Baydon's Food and Rum Festival.
0: Yeah. Kind of thinking there. All right, see you on the line. Barbados Food and Rum Festival is on. The big show is tomorrow, so make sure and get your name on

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1: Stories trending in this hour brought to you by the Kiss Making Company. The body of the mighty Sparrow will lie in repose for public viewing from 10 a.m. to 6 p.m. at Napa today. A similar viewing was held at the Southern Academy for the Performing Arts in San Fernando on Tuesday. The Calypso King of the World will be laid to rest on Friday, with a cultural procession through the streets of Port Isabel being planned and a tribute ceremony to follow at Napa. Prime Minister Kamala Pasabi says yesterday presented mining and processing licenses to Studley Park Enterprises Limited, paving the way for expanded quarry operations in Tobago. The company, which is wholly owned by the Tobago House of Assembly, could increase production, create jobs, and pursue regional export markets, potentially generating foreign exchange for Trinidad and Tobago. And a teenager was among four people detained after three men allegedly scaled a wall and entered a private compound in Barataria. Police officers responded to a report early yesterday morning and found three males ages 16, 29, and 45 hiding inside an unfurnished building. A 37-year-old man was intercepted nearby in an Nissan B14 believed to be linked to the incident. All four suspects remain in custody as investigations continue. Animal welfare group Animals 360 has expressed disappointment at a tax deduction proposal announced in last year's budget to encourage donations to registered animal shelters was not implemented and has been omitted from this year's budget. The proposal would have allowed the companies and individuals to claim tax deductions for contributions to approved shelters. Animals 360 is calling on the Minister of Agriculture and Fisheries to address the issue during the budget debate and provide support for animal welfare initiatives. And lastly, Tobago's Tourism Secretary Zorisha Hackett is criticizing what she describes as political immaturity surrounding the opening of the new ANR Robinson International Airport. Hackett says one administration started the project and another completed it, arguing that both contributions should be acknowledged without political disputes. She's urging leaders to put Tobago's progress ahead of personal egos and allow the opening to be a moment of collective pride. It's just about 8:42 a.m. on a Wednesday morning, and those were the stories that are trending in this hour brought to you by the Kiss Baking Company. You can join us back in about 1 hour's time for the next News Feed.
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1: 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I like the case. 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
1: 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Only with the hitters for his girl. He a trucker calling up his trap phone. Well, where you at?
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1: Hanging out the drop, screaming cops. 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

that's it for us. 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I think Trumpet and I'll be back there tomorrow. And Tim Tim. Yeah. Once again, happy birthday to Richard Shell and Trumpet. Hope he has a great day. Guys, yeah. Enjoy the rest of your day as well. I'll be back here at 3 o'clock. Sharpish. Keep it locked to Ojo World.

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0: 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Yeah, shouts to Denny. Denny saying, blessed and strong to the Dan. Yeah, Richard Trumpet coming from the Diego Martin family. So big, big respect to the Dan by Richard Trumpet, by the boss. Yeah, our voice note. Boom.
1: Good, everybody on vacation. Wally, where Jagger going? I ain't hearing him at night. Where you going? Tell me. Ojo, good morning. I just asking a question. No, let me up try causing no trouble. Red man, he gone. This one gone. But everybody gone. So everybody on vacation. All right, Ojo. And how traveling doing? All you know how traveling doing? Traveling morning. Speedy recovery.
0: No, don't worry. Traveling good, man. Yeah. Traveling recovering. And soon, you'll hear the old Trevi back on radio. And don't study who on vacation and who going on. Linda, we here. Study who here. We in the building still. Don't worry. We got it covered. All who on vacation and all of this and all of that. And yeah, them fellas and them doing the thing. And they'll be back soon. But for now, Kung Fu Kieran, you surely told me, Smurda, we are in the building. Right? Yeah, so today's Wednesday, middle of the week. You don't know how we stay. Full energy, full flames. Hey, wait now. Before I go, let me see if the place is active. Let me see what's going on. I just had to make sure the place is active. This is the only way it does know. You see? The place is active by Kieran, by. Yeah, one time. Active. Hello, good morning.
2: Good morning.
0: Hey, morning.
2: Barbados Food and Rum Festival.
0: Yes, darling. Holy line, you're inside. Yeah. So it's that easy. And the place is active. We'll be right back.
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8: 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What we got to do with bad mind? 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Yeah. 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

0: 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I see the Modern HVAC Services family locked in. DJ MCD. Yeah, big up yourself. Also got some information going off on Book My Lime. Yeah, that's for all the promoters and partiers. Listen up. Yeah, this is a good one. This is a good, good one here. Big, big one. We don't know social media taking over the place. So listen up. You work, you pay bills, you answer emails, you adult all week. But who say because you grown, the fun done? Nah, life had to live too. Book My Lime puts the lime at your fingertips. Parties, brunches, comedy, classes, date nights, and plenty more. No searching 10 different pages. Know what we doing tonight in the group chat. Find the lime, book it, and go. And if you got something happening, put it on Book My Lime. Book My Lime. Every lime starts here. Follow Book My Lime on Instagram for further updates. Let me see what Linda stated here. Boom.
1: I only ask, you know, because you know, yeah, there's no the day, and then next minute they, oops, they going on another station. Just asking.
0: You know, the broom does pass. You know, the broom is the broom.
2: Get in my belly. I'm
0: gonna take one fast. Let's see how active the place is. One. Take one quick. And they get herself inside, you know. This Barbados Food and Rum Festival promo is a dangerous one. Trust what I'm telling you. Let me see. Let me see what's popping here.
2: Get in my belly!
0: So, the Barbados Food and Rum Festival is brought to you courtesy the Barbados Tourism Marketing Inc., KFC, Pizza Hut, and of course, Ojo. Let me see what's popping on the phone lines here. Hello, good day.
3: Yes, it is. Barbados Food and Rum Festival.
0: Yes, my brother, that's holy line. You're inside. That's how simple it is. Hey, want to send some shouts to the Kiss Baking Company? We're going to take a short pause. It's Wednesday. Yeah, we in the place. Kung Fu Kieran, yours truly Tommy Smoona. We'll be right back.
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1: 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Funny, crazy, controversial. 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

0: You work, you pay bills, you answer emails, you adult all week, but who say because you're grown, the fun can't done? 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
5: What is under me nose? What we got to do with bad mind? What we do with some... Yeah. Not us the business, with us now.
4: The leaders of cutting-edge...

0: You want him dead.
1: Me and him never there.
0: You want him dead.
1: Me and him never there.
0: You want him dead.
1: Me and him never there.
0: My brethren, tell me.
1: Your friend them for square.
0: You want him dead.
1: Me and him never there.
0: You want him dead.
1: Me and him never there.
0: You want him dead.

Don't bother chat yet. No, you say you're full of a cash yet. Say you have money for dash way. Them nowadays, girl, you're no friend. Be at least when them step out, yeah. So I'll boss him man out there. Put your money where your mouth.

0: When they tell them something about the kind of money I playing with, tell them not care.
1: Yo, Meritan.
2: Laugh off a bad mind.
0: Laugh off. Some of the money grinning.
2: Yeah. With them good job for me friend. Do you have a bank? If it's Ben, I would do them.
0: Them have a money problem. Some of them money grinning. And some smiling.
3: You know it's
0: and some smirking. Merit. You see we?
3: My money, ha ha. My money, money, money, ha ha.
2: Laugh off for them again. With them good job for me friend. Do you have a bank load of money fi spend? I would do them.
0: Them have a money problem.
3: Laugh, we are laugh.
0: Some of them money smiling, some smirking, Merita. And some grinning.
3: Merita.
0: You see we?
3: Mm-hmm.
0: My money, ha ha.
3: My money, money, money, ha ha. Money, money, ha ha. Make teacher laugh out like a Santa.
2: Ha ha ha.
3: Me want me money, ha ha.
0: And I'm gonna talk some facts now.
3: Money, ha

0: What we do?
1: Some music me serves and I get on my nerves. You know why do I try?
2: Make me boss a kiss, girl.
0: You don't even have a dick.
3: Wheel and come.
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1: Finish.
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1: And she not feel too need them more fix.
0: Start her why now. Start her why now. Start her why now. Start her why now. 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No boring thing wrong here. Some girl. 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Some

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1: Uh-huh.
0: Tell your money now, old
1: man. Where you taught, girl?
0: How are you?
1: Tell them. Tell them, say, I'm going to lad with you. I'm going to lad with you. I'm going to lad with you. You're really going with the girl child, father, boy? Yeah. Stop that there. Pick me now, old man again.
0: Steve, now, old man again.
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0: Girl, your money now, old
1: man. You really do that, girl?
0: How are you?

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1: 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Santa Cruz, T Block Town. 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
2: Put me like you, don't me like you again. 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
0: Bongsman. Ladies, now it's time to put it in overdrive. 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

0: Information time, guys. It is almost, I want you to listen up carefully, right? Almost lunchtime, right? So if you're skipping lunch, while you're on your way home, I have some information coming out from Pizza Hut. 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That's how the thing go on. Kung Fu Kieran Tommy Smurda. We're going to take a short pause. We'll be right back. Still have the hit list. Also have one more name. And you know what? You know what? Let me see how active the place is.
1: Let me see what we're in going. My belly!
0: That's called the active check. Let me see how active the place is. Get yourself inside right no, last and final name. Last and final. I have no more names to take after this year. Get in. 628-9336. Hit me up right now before I take this break here. Because when I'm gone. Let me see what's going on here. Yes, hello. Good morning.
2: Good morning, Tommy Smurda.
0: Hey, morning, darling. Tell me.
2: Barbados Food and Rum Festival.
0: Yeah. Find your pause a little bit. Now. You sure? You sure that is it? Hey, darling, you hearing me?
2: Hello?
0: Yeah, you sure that is it? I find your pause a little bit.
2: Bam. I'm not hearing you.
0: Yeah, you hearing me now? You hearing me?
2: Yes.
0: Yes, I was asking if you are sure. I find your pause a little bit now.
2: Barbados Food and Rum Festival.
0: Yeah, you're inside, you're inside. But you sure? You sure? You sure that is it?
2: Yeah.
0: All right, darling. Yes. Holy line. Yeah, that is how simple it is to get yourself inside. Yeah, quick and easy. Quick and easy. Big up the Barbados Tourism family. Pizza Hut Ojo. Yeah. We'll be right back.
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0: Just call us and say Barbados Food and Rum Festival. 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

Caribbean girl, me know for tick, me know for top, yeah. Man, I watch my body like say they know watch how much, yeah. Anything in front them, girl, I do it like it's hot.

DJ Nacio in the mix. Ojo 961. Some y'all in a dance every night and them a wind up. And when me tell them to do this, it's 30. Fuck you! Loud.

Them voices and messages flowing in 7999696. You know we stay. Plus our three names to take inside this Barbados Food and Rum Festival, and also have an interview coming up before we leave at 3. What we gonna do?

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1: The first commercial flight landed at the new Easter terminal of the A&R Robinson International Airport at Crown Point in Tobago this morning. Passengers who arrived on the BW1500 were greeted by Chief Secretary Fali Augustin and Transport and Civil Aviation Minister Eliza Kour at the A&R Robinson International Airport East Terminal. The government will divest the two state-owned hotels as expressions of interest will soon be invited for the divestment of the Magdalena Grand Beach and Golf Resort in Tobago and the Trinidad Hilton. Prime Minister Kamla Prasad Bisesa made the disclosure when she spoke at the sud-turning ceremony for the $500 million Marriott Hotel, which will be constructed at Rockley Point on the Sister Isle. The Prime Minister also said the government will also invite a private investment in the Labrie Industrial Development Company Limited, Labidco, and the National Quarries Limited. One Trinidadian male and four Venezuelans were arrested last night after cops responded to a report of a home invasion. The vehicle in which they were traveling was intercepted along the northbound lane of the Solomon Hoche Highway near Gasparillo shortly after the robbery at an apartment at Bertrand Street in San Fernando. Cops have found a loaded firearm and recovered stolen items from the getaway car. FIFA will propose a $6.3 billion US dollar fund to its members for soccer development between 2027 and 2030. This includes $25 million for each of its 211 national associations. Originally, each association was to receive $10 million for the four-year period. And finally, national cyclists Zion Pulido and Jacen Philipp, as well as Nicholas Paul, have qualified for round one of the men's sprint at the 2026 Tissot UCI Track World Championships, currently underway in Shanghai, China. And there you have it, the trending stories here in TNT and all across our Ojo world this hour. Keep it locked. We'll be back.
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1: 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Yes.
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0: pull back or promote that thing, they just don't even know it. And I'll play in the back of my head and I'm like, nah, wait up. Oh.
1: Get in my belly!
0: And then that, she's on. What vibes? 628-9336. Call me up right now. Give me my access phrase and I'm gonna put in my list of qualifiers to see if I can head over Barbados to stop plus one for food and rum. Yeah. Hello. Good afternoon.
2: Hello. 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
0: Yeah.
2: Barbados Food and Rum Festival.
0: That is it.

0: And the kind of life you like to live. 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
1: I work at you. 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
0: Me knocking it. I know that is good.
1: 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Oh, caution yourself.
0: This is Blacker Dan with Loyal Sideman.

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1: The trending stories in this are brought to you courtesy The Kiss Bacon Company. The body of a man which was found near the Carachet Beach in Labre Coast on Saturday has been identified as a 31-year-old Nairan Chidi, who was reported missing on October 7th. Described as a known offender, Chidi was executed by a single gunshot wound to the back of his head. A bedside birth registration service was launched at the Sangi Grandi Hospital this morning. This means families can register births within days with no need to visit the registration offices in their respective districts. Regionally, Jamaica has re-engaged 157 Cuban medical professionals, including doctors and nurses, bringing the number now serving the public health system to 200. These professionals are working under individual contracts rather than the

0: whole government-to-government program, which had been denounced by the United States. The returning workers have been deployed across Jamaica's public healthcare system. One of the six new fire tenders acquired by the government has been assigned to the Roxborough Fire Station in Tobago and was officially handed over at a ceremony last evening. Chief Fire Officer Ansar Ali said the high-capacity firefighting appliance will be assigned to cover the area from Goodwood to Charlotteville, as well as Palétuvière and Tobago's southern coastline. And finally, Turkish police have raided the headquarters of one of the country's most watched news channels, bringing a stop to its live broadcasts. They searched the building of Hawk TV and took 11 people into custody in a raid linked to a channel's owner. It is the latest in a series of crackdowns on news sources deemed to be critical of the Turkish government. And there you have it, the trending stories here in TNT and all across the Ojo world to this hour. The trending stories are brought to you courtesy The Kiss Bacon Company.
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1: get in my belly,
0: just call us and say Barbados Food and Rum Festival. Then on Thursday 15th October, we will randomly pick and then call one qualifier. Then you must answer one question correctly to win. You must be 21 years and over to participate in this promotion. This promotion is courtesy Barbados Tourism Marketing Inc., KFC, Pizza Hut, and Ojo.
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0: 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Garo seasoning all the seafood with love. 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

0: All right, let me get the call. 6289336. 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
1: How you feel like? 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
0: Hello, good afternoon.
2: Barbados Food and Rum Festival.
0: All right, Holy Line fan. 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
1: Get in my belly.
0: Yeah, quick, we moving. Hello. Hello.
2: Hi, hi, you hear me?
0: Yeah.
2: Barbados Food and Rum Festival.
0: All right, holy line farm now.

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1: The two bandits had a big payday when they robbed a man of $50,000 TT in the car park of the Digo Martin branch of the First Citizens Bank. Just as the man was walking towards his car, the bandit struck him at the back of his head and grabbed the money before escaping in a getaway car, a white Nissan ED wagon. The bandit struck just after 3 o'clock on Monday afternoon. Finally, there is a story behind the injury which Sean Diddy Combs suffered last Friday when he was rushed to hospital. Reports suggest Diddy sustained head injuries after he got into a fight with convicted Jamaican drug lord Christopher Dudas Cook. News reports suggest that Dudas and many other inmates from Fort D prison in New Jersey are pissed at Diddy for the NBC News report which exposed his luxurious life behind bars. Following the report, prison officials have conducted at least 2 raids and confiscated cell phones from inmates, including Dudas. Pope Leo is out of bed, walking and eating following an operation to remove a cancerous tumor from his lung, and has undergone post-surgery tests which show his progress is normal, according to his doctors. Part of the Pope's lung was removed on Tuesday's operation at Rome's Gemelli Hospital, and he is now awaiting the results of a biopsy to determine if the cancer has spread. Regionally, Guyana's opposition leader Azrudeen Mohamed is among 3 men in police custody following an alleged gunshot incident in Georgetown late Monday night. The head of Guyana's special branch, Senior Superintendent Prem Narine, reported that a black Toyota Allion motorcar was traveling slowly along the street near his home and passed his residence twice. He reported hearing gunshots, which forced him to return fire. Police later intercepted the vehicle in which the opposition leader was an occupant, along with 2 other men, all of whom were arrested and are being questioned. Finally, the Seamen and Waterfront Workers Trade Union President Michael Anisette is insisting that the trade union march planned for October 30th will go ahead as planned. He has broadened the areas for protest to highlight crime, unemployment, and opportunities for young people. It was originally a protest about outstanding wage negotiations and the future of the steel industry. The Communication Workers Union and the Amalgamated Workers Union will join the protests. And there you have it, the trending stories here in TNT and all across our Ojo world to this hour. Keep it locked. We'll be back.
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0: guys, as a promise, I told y'all we'll have an interview today. And as promised, I said before that my guests are in front of me. Let me introduce them, or should I just allow them to introduce yourself? I find I should do that. So I just allow them to introduce yourself. Yeah?
1: Yeah, man.
0: So we have...
2: Greetings! John G.
0: John G. And the big part producer.
3: Yeah, my name is Kit Israel, also known as Advocate. And I'm sitting back, yeah.
0: Very modest, I must say. Kit Israel, take it. I give a big introduction to take another, hey! You know what I mean? But John G and Kit Israel, you're here with me. Now, firstly, how did the collaboration come together? Before we delve into the song now, mm-hmm. All the link up, is it something that you all did projects before? Tell us about a bit about it.
3: Take it out.
2: All right, well, the name of the song is Black Magic Woman, right? Kit approached me to, let's do something. Let's work on his brand, which is Calypso, and let's marry it to your brand, which is Caribbean Roots, right? That rootsy type of music. And let's see what we come up with. So you think, and in the jumbie hours, I come up with an idea, sent it his way, and he was like, yeah, this is it. And then we hooked up with my guitarist, Dion Mansing, right? Very funny, very talented individual.
0: Yeah, because I was checking the post with him, and when I saw like the caption below, with the credits, I was like, hey, I know this guy, that he's funny, man. Well, you know what I mean?
2: He's quite funny. Very entertaining, but very talented, right? He plays guitar, he plays bass, he sings.
3: He plays keys, he plays everything.
2: Yes, he does. So we are competing, man. We get in the lab, and Black Magic Woman was born.
0: I hear that. Now, I was taking a look at your profile. I see it was speaking in some, like it was in the house speaking. Tell us a bit about that. What's it about? What do you mean? But there's an interview. Have you ever been on 96 before?
2: Yes, sir. I have.
0: Well, but not with me. Well, not with me. So I want to know. So I asked
2: the question. Yeah, man.
0: So tell us a bit about that. Let's segue into, well, away from the music a bit, and talk a bit about John G.
2: Yeah, man. John G, well, John G is the artist. Yeah. But I live in two worlds. Yes. I do work at the parliament.
0: Right.
2: Yes.
0: Okay. and do you use calypso or use soca music or music on the whole?
2: Yeah.
0: To express your side of things, do you use it as an avenue to do that?
2: Of course.
0: Yeah.
2: I'm always trying to marry music with what I do at work. Mostly through the youth, right? So just this week I coordinated something, an event called Youth Budget Talks, a post-budget discussion for young people. And we have Christmas at the parliament coming up, you know, where young parang and carolers could come to the parliament and sing, in the people's house.
0: Wow. Yes. I never heard about that before, you see?
2: So
0: it's, you're allowed to come?
2: We invite, they come into the parliament, and in the rotunda, which is the big, nice arches, right? And they sing into that beautiful space.
0: Wow.
2: Yeah, members of parliament are there. And you could get into the, you could walk into the Red House, and people don't know this. So best
3: you could.
0: So it's open to the public? Like,
2: yes, it is. Oh, so yeah. The Red House is...
3: I thought that's where you go just to get married.
2: So yeah, the Red House is the people's house. It is open to the public. Persons could just walk off the street into the rotunda. There is a gallery. There is art on display for you to see. You could book tours when you contact the parliament. So yeah, you can.
0: So you say it's a walking vibe. So literally today, like if somebody listening, I say, you know what?
2: Until four.
0: I just feel like
2: until four.
0: Red House. Until four. After four, that's it.
2: Yeah.
3: This is not a paid advert.
2: No, it isn't. But they're paying me too.
0: Well, awareness.
2: So don't get a blame.
0: Now, tell us about the music. Now, you told us who worked on it. Give us a little insight on what the track is about. I mean, it's self-explanatory. But
2: right.
0: Give us a little details now.
2: It does have layers. It does have a lot of layers. So yes, it is born of Calypso with a K, which is Kit's child, Kit's
3: signature,
2: baby.
3: It's
2: signature, yes. Yeah. That movement where we return to our roots of Calypso, but we marrying it with aesthetic too. So it's fashion, it's everything, right? And it's still jiggy, it still have vibes, right? So it's born from that, and we tell a story about toxic love, right? So that Black Magic woman, that enticing woman who just have you trapped in

0: in a circle, but you can't get enough.
1: Are you speaking from like experience? Or is it
2: I'm not going to ask him if he's sorry.
0: Yeah, certainly, sir. I think we've all had that experience. Eh?
1: Fair enough. Some of us still going through today, oh, yeah, but we love it. We're still there. Not seeing anybody in the room, but you know what I mean?
0: Yeah, man. But, that's it. So we use the characters in the song, you'll hear it, Laja Bless, Mama Dillo. Mm-hmm. So these are, they're known for their seduction and the ability to hold a man in place, right? But still, they're known to give you what you deserve as a man, right? True, so it's not like they're just searching you out, but because they have been wronged, they're wrong too, right?
1: True that.
0: But at the end of the day, it's still about love and working with that and dwelling within that environment, that relationship.
1: I hear that. Well, without any further ado, I find you should introduce it and let me let go into the OG World Pussy.
0: You find so?
1: Yeah, introduce it for winner.
0: Give thanks. John G. Kit, and we release Black Magic Woman for Carnival, for Soca, for Calypso, for our culture. We release it into the universe. Blessing.

0: Bad.
1: Bad.
0: Real bad. Yeah, despite what, despite the ups and downs, we ain't going out of place.
1: Yeah, man. We give thanks.
0: Tell us what's next on your agenda for the carnival season now. We have more releases coming out. What's happening?
1: Well, we don't know yet. We'll see what's going on.
0: Depending on how kid feeling. Yeah. We'll see the vibe. All right, cool. Let's see.
1: Yeah. Because it's a man say, Yarel work now.
0: Yeah.
1: You know, he busy around the poop.
0: Yeah. We ain't calling no names.
1: Yeah, sometimes as. Yeah. Try to send a message and three working days, I guarantee.
2: Nah, I lie. 3 minutes and I'm
1: like, nah, man.
2: If I wanted to interject and say something, the man sing the whole song just now. That vocals, boy. Correct, that is correct, vocals. Correct. And we have the talent in Trinidad, which is, I think we need to give opportunities and platforms for to showcase this kind of thing. The man sing the whole song.
0: Because I'm a bit worried, because when I am a DJ, cut all the vocals, I was like, oh, God. So was this man know the tune, man?
2: So was this man
0: can't carry the note, man? Then I was like, alright.
2: The man song like the record too. Sometimes when the man performing live, he song better than the record.
1: Yeah, good man.
2: You understand? And so we're just trying to push the good music out there, and especially represent local, represent culture, represent us.
1: Correct.
2: Mm-hmm. We're in it too. True. You understand? And it's part of us. And if we own it proudly, and if we, you know, we distribute it in the way that we want to distribute it and love it, it will become whatever it needs to. We will win that Grammy. We will win whatever it is we need to win.
0: That recognition will be yours.
2: Yeah, but we can't be adapting to other people's thing to try and win their thing. Now we have to be ourselves.
0: Well, with that being said, Kit, what's next on your agenda for you? I know you have a lot of projects, as you just highlighted.
2: Yeah. Well, this is one of our favorite songs. I mean, not to say the other song's not good.
0: Oh, careful.
2: I know. Business. No.
0: You will say, also, you like this one, I'm
2: a Roman in 10 minutes. But Roman, I love that rhythm too. Listen to rhythm, I really like that mixer master, right?
1: Yeah, man.
2: But overall, I'm trying to see if I can wrap up most of my projects by November. Because I'm usually on the groovy side.
0: Yeah.
2: You know, I don't really do much of the power, but I'll write some of the power, like Come Home and those kind of things. We write some of the stuff, but not production-wise.
0: Mm-hmm.
2: So going forward, I'm going to see if I can release as much between now and November. So more coming.
0: Yeah, so all those who waiting, hold your hand. You'll get through before November.
2: It's a plenty. Yeah, it's a plenty to still come, as well as I try to take a little vacation early.
1: Amen.
0: Yeah, before the things start?
2: I let's duck out for carnival, you know. Take a little jump out and come back in. Because as soon as carnival done, I just start work.
0: Yeah.
2: You know, most people just wait until August and that kind of thing. But I just start work as soon as March hit, I ready to work.
0: I hear that. Well, share with them some handles now where they can link up with both John G as well as Kit Israel. Give me some handles now.
1: Right, well, you can link up with John G at John G Live on Instagram, at John.GMusic on TikTok. I mean, or just search on Google John G Trinidad, you'll find me everywhere.
2: And then we'll at Kit Israel, Israel like the country, ISRAEL, and then Advocate Prod. And you're good to go.
0: Yeah, all right, well, thanks very much for passing through. It was a pleasure having you.
2: Yes, sir.
1: I appreciate it.
0: Look forward to hearing more and seeing more of your work as you get closer to the carnival season.
1: Yes,
0: we're in the carnival season now.
1: Yeah, we are.
2: When is Soka switch?
0: You don't switch wrong here.
2: You don't switch?
0: Soka does blaze right through here, boy.
2: It's Audrey. We want 100% local.
0: Oh, well, again, soon enough, because at the end of it all, this carnival season is short.
2: It is.
0: So we are trying to maximize on it as much as possible. So that switch could happen real soon.
2: Right, I like that.
0: You can make a bad joke here today and tomorrow, but wait, now them switch already. Telling you. That's how we just live wrong here.
2: Let me go.
0: All right, now see you. Give me a tune or two now.

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0: Just call us and say Barbados Food and Rum Festival. 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

0: This is Out Your World. S. Dot. I know Goofy somewhere around. Dignoz is here, and of course, Mixmaster Geo. My name is Charles Marshall. 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Yes, I remember. So we take in names, as you would know. I just found out, because I'm seeing it coming up. So yeah, featuring local and international chefs, renowned rum producers, and culinary personalities. You and your guest will head to beautiful Barbados for 5 nights from the 4th to the 9th of November and stay in the beautiful courtyard by Marriott Bridgetown, inclusive of breakfast, ground transfers from the airport in Barbados, and passes to designated food and rum events, organized, of course, by the Barbados Tourism Marketing Inc. Now, to qualify, when you hear this, I guess that's the sound effect, the promo. Get in my belly! Yes, that is the effect. You call 628-9336 and say Barbados Food and Rum Festival. Again, you call the number 628-9336 and say Barbados Food and Rum Festival. Then on Thursday the 15th, which is, hold on, I come any promotion done. I come back any promotion done. Yeah, that's tomorrow. Damn. Yeah, tomorrow we will randomly pick and then call one qualifier. Then you must answer one question correctly to win. So you must be 21 years and over to participate in this promotion. This promotion is courtesy the Barbados Tourism Marketing Inc., KFC, Pizza Hut, and Ojo. So yeah, promotion ends tomorrow. Damn, just in the nick of time. I'm ready to make that call yet. I'm just letting you all know, right? That, yeah, we had to take some names. So we go do our thing. In fact, I couldn't know. It's already 4. And you?
1: Yeah.
0: So I just had a... all right. Just take a name. You take a name. Hold on there. Hold on. But like I forget what the line and thing is. Yeah, hello?
2: Hi, good
0: day. Hi.
2: Barbados Food
0: and Rum Festival. Why you getting on
2: so? Why you getting on? I win already,
0: yeah? Yeah, and jumpy. You done started a giggle already. All right. Well, let me take your information, right? Let me take it off here.
2: Okay, cool.
0: Congratulations. You're on the list. Yeah, you're on the list for tomorrow's draw.

0: We're pumping. So yeah, the promotion is on and it's actually, well, the draw is tomorrow. So as my friend, congratulations, Sally. Sally always gets through on the Mada Drive. Big up every time, Sally Ann. As Sally highlighted, most of us, we have our phone on, you know, Sammy, take off the ringer now. Put on your ringer tomorrow, right? Because when we start a call, if you don't answer, don't try and call back. That's it. One and done. If you call in and you're answering, bye. Put your ringer on. Trust me, I know. All right, let me see. I have a message here from Cords, book my line. Also have stories trending. Yeah, Gio, that's bong shuna, man. Cool, man. How you dealing? I'm back in the place for 2 weeks, you know. Let me do it. All right, let me do the right thing, Gio. Yeah. Yeah, for 2 weeks. Yeah, for 2 weeks.
1: Y'all take airplane like taxi, you know.
0: What do you mean?
1: Oh, there was.
0: It was good, you know. It was good.
1: How was the Miami Carnival?
0: It was good. Anything else to say? It's online.
1: Yeah, I see something with.
0: Nah, what kind of thing? Boy,
1: costumes and all kind of thing.
0: China. Somewhere in China decide, well, I don't know, things in common. Every band get touched.
1: Serious?
0: Every band get touched. Every band had at least one section that didn't come. Wow. Some bands, two and three. And the thing is, the sections that didn't come was the biggest sections too.
1: Yikes.
0: So I think Ramaji had put out a statement on stage. They kind of announced that, hey, we don't want to be judged this year. But we're here for the mass. We're here. It's all good. But if two of our biggest sections not here to represent, yeah, it kind of spoils the presentation kind of thing now. So they had the announcement. My band, Pleasures Mass, 8 sections, but one, I remember they said, yeah, this section didn't come. I was like, whoa. Yeah, so I had to skip. I had to skip that section.
1: Okay.
0: So, yeah.
1: So
0: yeah,
1: what was the alternative? Everyone, people just wear.
0: We're not making masks like that again. I know it still have people doing it here.
1: Yeah.
0: But with all the different zones and countries and everybody going China, everybody going the China route.
1: Right. Well, I mean, like the masqueraders, what was the alternative? The
0: cashback.
1: Eh? Cashback.
0: Cashback.
1: I ain't coming.
0: Well, I don't know if some people would have said, well, all right, just give me a ban, I will still come. But nah, most people will be like, nah, if my costume ain't come, I good.
1: Right.
0: I work my money.
1: And then the other people still going out there, they're going and find a Monday way or something and just...
0: Yeah, well, yeah. If you're that thirsty, I guess you could work out something with the band leader, with the band itself and say, well, here we're going on, well, give me back something and I will still come.
1: Right.
0: And do a thing, because remember, you're still going and drink and enjoy the music and that kind of
1: thing. Correct.
0: So you want to pay something.
1: That's what I'm saying. And other people,
0: you understand? So you will have to leave something in the kitchen.
1: Yeah, right.
0: You know, but I don't know how that went concerning like the other bands, but for my band, I guess people kind of stayed away, but it's all good. I see people complaining about the VIPs and some of the parties, and they find they wasn't getting enough money's worth for some of the sections and... every year go have something. Every year go have something. But venues. They're locking down plenty of the venues, boy.
1: Yikes.
0: Yeah, plenty of the venues. So it had a lot of little rooftop parties, little venues in Wynwood and thing that was cool now.
1: Arlo and them thing, right?
0: Still have them venues.
1: Yeah, okay.
0: You know? But pain and sorrow. Sweet thing, bro. Right. I always enjoy myself. Miami is Miami, you know?
1: Facts.
0: Even if you ain't go to thing.
1: It's Miami.
0: It's Miami.
1: You have options.
0: Yeah, that place is the good thing. Whatever. Right. Somewhere.
1: Okay.
0: Nice. Other than the mass. And then if you still like to walk the mall, it's a real mall to walk
1: in. You can walk that mall whole day.
0: Again, if you're still there. I used to be there. I used to be there. I ain't there yet.
1: Okay.
0: Them days done. But survived them. There you go, though.
1: You went to Ganotti?
0: No, I didn't.
1: Okay.
0: I didn't.
1: Okay.
0: I wake up late.
1: Look like the biggest thing over there.
0: Meaning go juvial kind of thing, boy. Yeah. Yeah.
1: You lie.
0: Telling you, boy.
1: So you just do road?
0: I just do road. I just do

0: road and couple events. Yeah, couple events and thing.
1: Right.
0: You understand? I think, well, I started off with Entice. Then I went to Orion events. He had that barbecue thing and
1: right.
0: Then a rooftop thing, Keron and them. Tim Tim was there, so I went up with Keron and them. That was the Friday. He had a rooftop thing the Friday. But before the rooftop, I went somewhere. You know that thing, you know, you're going Miami now, you're going from event to event.
1: Event to event, yeah.
0: Some days you could go. In fact, every single day you could go at least 2-3 events.
1: Yeah.
0: In this, on the same day.
1: They're very festive.
0: Yeah.
1: Around that time. It always has something happening.
0: Yeah. All right. It's 4:10. I seen we have a giveaway here for Gatorade. For those listening, we have a Gatorade giveaway. Actually, an interview and a giveaway. That's at 5. So the Gatorade rep is supposed to come at 5. So look out for that giveaway. And then another giveaway soon. Another giveaway in 5 minutes. Who it was again? You say? Joel. Who's that? That's in 5 minutes.
1: Was that Barbados?
0: No. He just came and he said we have a
1: Oh, Santana. Oh.
0: Yeah. Who's for again, man? I'll go figure it out all day. Go on. Now the thing go. Is it Supligen? I think it's for Supligen.
1: Supligen.
0: Let me see. 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Well, hey, when you call me, you answer the question. All right. So the questions are very simple if you've been listening. I'll go through it again before I start taking the calls, right? Let me let Gio play some music. Gio!
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0: All right, new music from Nadia Batson and Don Aiko.
3: I love to party.
0: It's called the Deep Dive Rhythm. Lies.
3: I like to-

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0: Side note. 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Yo! That is something I thought I would never say or hear. Diddy, Sean Diddy Combs, and Dudas. Dudas, eh? Dudas Coke. 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And like Dudas, game a blowout. Dudas game a blowout. Who is this? Diddy! You feel them Yankee boy them? Yo!
1: I see popcorn eating by outside, boy.
0: Watch me. Huh. Well, boy, well, let me see. Well, let me see.
1: Gallivanting all day.
0: Yeah. Well, you know them Jamaicans and them. Yeah. Well, let me see what I want now. And Papi, I go sell out.
1: Barclays.
0: Yeah, man. I'm going to do about four sold out show. And him price could be 3 million, 4 million, da da da. I said, yeah, all right. Nah, but Dudas, give me Dudas. Popcorn, yeah. Popcorn. Outside.
1: Dumb as a bus.
0: Nah. He, yeah. nah, the show and I'm going to be big, I'm telling you. See how the thing go. Everybody had the opinion. Right, but, yeah. Diddy don't do it. Any gal. All right, this young brother on the rhythm. He says he has no type.

Yes.GONA Radio. Yo, I was going off there. And Zan, big up Zan and the A-Team family. Also, that chunk of song starting again. Starting again, little tick there, why?

0: Let me get a winner here. Yes. So let me see.
1: That one was like, it sounded like I'm crying.
0: Yeah, yeah, I hear any. Uh huh. Hello. Hello.
2: Hello.
0: Yes, hello. I heard everything all I had to say in that conversation. Eh? Hello.
2: Hello.
0: No, boy, damn boy. God, can't take that. Call back. Call back. We're doing it for Supply Gen. Boost you up. Hello.
3: Hello, good afternoon.
0: Yeah, my brother. All right. You know, Supply Gen, they have a range of Caribbean relevant flavors, right? Name two.
3: Yeah.
0: Name two.
3: Strawberry, sea moss.
0: Right. That is two. And finish this for me. Supply Gen. Space, you up. What's in that space? Supply Gen.
3: Boost you up.

0: Come on, that's right. That's right, my friend. Yes, stay on the line. Stay on the floor. I don't know exactly. I don't know if it's a hamper that they're providing, but the relevant people will call you and they'll let you know what you've won, right?
1: Okay.
0: Yeah, brother. Stay on the line. Congratulations. You just won yourself.
1: Come on,

0: Yeah, boy, Freddy, I was frightened, my Dan, boy. But if you say all good, all clear, all right. Tell you what I'm gonna do. Yeah, we had a shango the thing. Shing the shanga. Bollywood. I'm gonna get scared there, my dad. Thank you for the, thank you for the engineers up on the hill. All right, that is GBM Neutron with Glory, yeah. GB, I see what you do here, the beat bad though.
1: GB, stop messaging me.
0: What are you telling you?
1: GB, I feel like a real read boy, brother boy.
0: Kenwin.
1: Kenwin hitting me them.
0: Yeah. Under. Yeah, boy, I like how you're playing the thing.
1: After about 15 minutes ago, Kenwin messaged me there, you know.
2: I said, Kenwin. And you didn't touch the thing yet?
1: No, boy. You mad? We really played that last week, boy.
0: No, I'm talking about today.
1: Oh, no. I really like that song. I genuinely like that song.
0: Yeah.
1: So we was real playing it. I don't know if the message and about the S-O-U-N-D of it, the sound of it.
0: Yeah.
1: This is what I never want to hear in a big shop.
0: How it's delivered, everything about it.
1: No, but the music itself, the whole drums knocking.
0: Bro, you know when I hear this, honestly, you know, like, we talk about, oh God, all you sing all the same topics and da-da-da-da-da. All right, or they get something different.
1: Yeah, or they get a slight gospel.
0: He basically, yeah, praises, gospel soccer.
1: Kind of thing, you know. Thank you for the, man, say, boy, don't worry if something bad happens tonight, tomorrow I'll be smiling. Thank you for the joy, thank you for the pain, thanks for everything. All the care complain about that.
0: No,
1: it is a carnivalous bacchanal and a sashimi party and a wine and she.
0: But it had to have a balance.
1: And that is where we just be missing.
0: And?
3: I love that GBM.
1: That come like a David Rudder.
3: Yeah.
1: Give praise.
3: Yeah.
0: Well, he had that in him, you know.
3: Yeah.
1: Not knowing that. You have to give praise.

0: Yeah, that's in him. Yeah, that's in him.
1: Like, and
2: I love how JBM is showing how versatile he is, you know, in the art form.
1: Yeah. You play Dev?
2: Not yet, but we will.
1: Have to
2: we will
1: get right now.
2: There was a man. Yeah.
1: Say it's a black man in a black van, you know, with a gold. No.
0: Oh, I know. What I'm
1: yeah, but been, no, but it, been pushing it. It take a little week or two for. I say, but wait now. It's a thing in it, now.
2: Yeah.
1: With a gold chain and a Jordan.
0: Yeah. And he's dancing.
2: Yeah, big up man like Chris Kennedy too in a nice place.
1: Kennedy in a nice place.
2: Kimmy in a nice place. Tune
1: Fro Homer in a nice place.
2: Yeah, Fro have a vibe too.
0: GB, when you dropping a date? When your show is? What going on there?
1: Nah, I mean like what can we do with my boy? Can my mama guy?
0: Daddy, most mama guy here. But before I left, I said that this is the season. Yes, we know calls going to start to come and certain Lou going and sell.
1: No,
0: We know that.
1: I know the Lou comment. I see when I in my Instagram story.
0: All of a sudden, no.
1: Laughing, ha, boy, you real funny.
0: Goofy, wham. We're drinking, we have
1: nah, to drink. That has been my IG on my stories. Ha, smiley, you very funny, boy. So I know to expect it. I did not know why in this thing. But I didn't expect it from GB, from Kenwin.
0: Nah, I think Kenwin has just been friendly.
1: Kenwin's my personal friend, boy. Yeah, me and you have a different level. We just go on so long and eat by on the avenue.
0: I'm going to tell you off here why you getting on so, boy. I'm going to tell you, boy.
1: Personal friend, boy. We just talk to one another, call one another,
0: goody,
1: boy.
0: Goody.
2: Moral of the story, fairness.
0: Fairness.
1: Oh, well. Yeah, boy.
2: Fairness.
1: Fairness
0: in your messages too, man. Yeah. I see them.
1: You see them?
0: I see them the other day. I don't know why you were standing up outside Pennywise though, but yeah.
1: I guess
0: he had to function with somebody.
1: Because he was waiting on a new card, you know. Maybe he said that we tell 5 minutes.
0: He could have been buying a bubble ring too.
1: Could be that.
0: I hear that as well.
1: On a quick next note, I know we're not shooting far from his soccer, but Madrid! What's going on? Anybody who does back Real Madrid, that side? Their message just mentioned.
0: You talking about them still?
1: Well, remember they had the fans too, right? You know they don't 3-1. I just want to know what's going on.
2: Check on them.
1: If anybody could, you know, let me know what's going on there quickly. Also, PSG 4-2 against Man City. In Man City. And Liverpool was up. Well, they beat that game 6. So, yes, plenty goals scored today. But back to the soccer. Let me not shoot too far.
0: Yeah. So, all right, let me get thanks. Let me give thanks. And for this season approaching here, boy. We might need it. It looks like we had to say real press. To the soccer people and the promoters on them boards and the government boards. I was going on. We had to say how much press we had to say this year, George. Benny, how much press we had to say this year, Benny? All we know now. Orlando, Octave. Yes. Orlando, how much prayers you gotta say this year?
2: Akeem. Chance.
0: No, he not on board.
1: He not on board.
0: No, he far from that.
2: He not
0: on this regime.
2: Hold on, when you say Orlando, I thought you were talking about righteousness.
0: No.
1: What's your boy name again, boy?
0: What's that about? Maka?
1: Nah, from Sandbox.
0: Oh, Kevan?
1: Yeah, right.
0: Well, as for Kevan, if I give you a story about Kevan, anyway.
2: What about NIA?
0: Kevan, how much prayers you gotta say?
1: Oh, boy, them what we plan flag, boy. We water plant.
0: Who that? Who is it?
2: In AI.
1: Oh, yeah. Won't forget about you, boy. Marvin.
2: In AI.
1: Marvin Davis. Smurf.
0: Where's Marvin seen?
2: Smurf.
0: No. Where's Marvin seen that blue hair thing? Where's Marvin seen?
1: Charles.
0: He switched gyms, so I can't see him in person to tell him that. Dan, what? Oh, God.
1: Charles, if it's one thing I would never be able to explain to you, is where's Marvin Davis seen? I don't know, from year to year, there's always been some. One, it was 3D, it was 4D, it was 5D, it was always AI, it was a mattress. It was, brother.
0: Yeah. We haven't forgotten about the mattress.
2: The mattress.
0: On the avenue. That was our first, and I don't think that will ever be duplicated or repeated in any form or fashion.
1: We don't know. We
0: brought a mattress on the avenue, my friends.
1: So let me just let Marvin be Marvin.
2: Yeah.
0: But, For the ignorant, what is Drive It Evil?
1: Drive It Evil was a man on TikTok some months ago.
0: What is Drive It Evil?
1: Talking about boy, yeah, boy, thing that Drive It Evil, boy. Talking to the bridges and then on the block now.
2: It's
1: somebody take it now, yes. Somebody take it and make it a drop. Drive It Evil.
2: Yeah.
1: Everything going smooth, but of course, you know,

0: One Jack Donkey does breed many. So
1: no, but we have a trending too. No, but of artists course, pick it up sometimes. Yeah, and but
0: I find we have to get that tolerance. Because as people think, and when four people do it, you tend to lose the whole point of it. It come like the year when Ride On Till We Lie Down was a talk.
1: Yeah.
0: About 15 man saying Ride On Till We Lie Down the next day.
1: Facts. Well, a day in the atmosphere, the man is we thing. So if I feel to use it in song, no, I use it in song.
0: Yeah, but it's one thing to be a line in a song.
1: I just wanted to figure out like the, well, now again.
0: You have to drive it.
1: Because everybody don't know, all the little things that going
0: yeah,
1: on.
0: That was on TikTok. I remember seeing it on TikTok and laughing because it went all viral. And then they take it and come like the help.
1: Still in terms of what it mean, really, yeah?
0: Yeah, Michelle, if you can't figure out that, brother, I can't help you. I can't tell you nothing more than, you know, as a big man.
1: As I say for the ignorant, he twisty turny, up to now, he didn't tell me what really is driving. He said two men in a car, singing and the brethren thing.
0: Gio, if so you can't figure out,
2: you
0: wanted to break it up.
2: I think what they
0: didn't get you all hour.
1: Damien, think, what it is, unprotected sex, what is it? What?
0: Shall you see where you're
1: going by driving? No, you see, but they were asking a question, what is driving evil?
2: All right, you see, like how you were saying the ride down till we lie down.
1: All right.
2: Drive it evil.
1: We're going right on.
2: It has different terms you can use it in, you know? When you speak in.
1: Okay.
2: You know?
1: Alright.
2: You understand? I make it sound cool too, oh gosh. You understand?
1: Alright.
0: Send it.
1: Drive it. Yo! Hey!

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G King's, the fish master. 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

0: Remember the draw is tomorrow, eh? So don't stick at all. In my belly! Yeah, hello?
1: Barbados Food and Rum Festival.
0: Quick. Like that, quick. I can just imagine you in the car and you're here and you call immediately. All right, stay on the line. Let me get your information, all right? You just qualified.

0: Dev, fear what you don't realize, right? You getting horn long time. Dev?
1: I just want some clarity.
0: No, you looking for clarity?
2: I'd say that.
0: No, you looking for clarity and you getting one. Everybody in South talking about that, Dev. Come on. No, but yes, now you getting one.
2: Watch me. If you had to ask a question.
3: I don't like how you approach
2: no,
3: it.
2: No, but shall right. I if you had to right. ask a question, you know the
0: Come
2: answer.
0: Come on, exactly.
2: You know the answer.
0: He talking about man in a van. He ain't talking about the... Anyway.
3: So you saying while Dev trimming people head, marking and grading.
0: Well, that is if he's still doing that. He's still doing that, boy.
3: You could go and get a mark and shave down there, boy. While he doing that and taking razor blade and putting them on
2: him. I feel that's more when the juve start. Like when we have a little juve thing up there and mama says she's seen him, she photo it, it's the black fan man there.
3: Yeah, but Jordan do that slave, man.
0: Dev getting one long time.
2: What kind of van it is? A Hilux or
3: a vessel?
2: No, it's a man in a black van, but it could be a vessel.
3: So you mean a Hilux, boy? It's a black van, a vessel.
2: Nah, it can't be a vessel.
0: I like how men expressing themselves. You had to lay it out. You had to be real out here.
3: So shall we say you don't want clarity?
0: Yeah?
3: You don't want clarity?
2: No, a man has had to put clarity in the insanity. You had to do that.
0: Clarity is a must, but boy, if you catch me on the wrong day, catch me on that thing and I don't know, but it could get wild.
3: I done. You see that with me? I don't see my end in a party. I done.
0: Yeah. Nah.
3: Ten easy, boy.
0: I'm not doing like Damien and, you know, his son, but.
2: Ow. Remember, you fence wrong, you never get nothing.
0: Yeah, you never say I fence wrong with her. I never say I fence wrong.
3: Nah, Charlie, let's get on fence wrong. You say you never get one.
0: Yeah?
3: You never get one.
0: Nah, I never said that.
2: Charlie, you said that multiple times,
0: I never said that.

0: When
1: I somebody never said that. Shaggy just bought you fence room.
0: Well, maybe in this time in here, but I know. I know.
2: Like you need clarity.
1: I just want some clarity.
0: Yo. Now you're going there. I can understand why fellas were sometimes in your face, you know. But in your mind, you're saying, nah, she ain't mad. Or, nah, not me. You never think it's you. You never, nobody's ever think that kind of energy coming to you. Nobody. Unless he's a duppy and he's a simp. I just saying. But if you feel he's a ranker, he's never feel as a ranker coming. Or that is what's going on. Oi?
1: If you go into a relationship as a bad man, as a businessman, as a duppy, and feel that she ain't gonna get away with the Pikachu, then you live in Super Mario World or some way. You're not living in reality.
0: No, but that's for we out here, Damien. Remember, it have a lot of people that them don't live the kind of lives we live in. No?
1: I don't feel any sphere of life, any facet, economic level, any wrong, whether you're broken to break open, you're money,
2: tears,
1: wherever,
2: haunching.
0: Yeah. But not everybody involved in that, man. Not everybody involved in that. That's all I wanted to say. Not everybody. Have some issue or it's horn and
2: nah. Do whatever issue to get horn on. A man can bring a proposal that you can't refuse.
0: See, no, only stick more things. Only stick more things it with.
1: Shall if you're rich and you have money, you're working all day, she going and get the gym money Pikachu.
2: No, I see it happen already.
0: Yeah, them gym men as well get you.
2: Them trainers get through.
1: If you're broken and rip open, she'll get a man and he's just the Pikachu.
2: Help! Killer!
1: Yeah, that's how widows go. It's how widows go.
2: Always have a man who had the time.
1: Always have a man, boy.
2: Always have a man who doing your thing. You could be all about your head all over the place. You looking to find song. You looking to call producer. Why are you doing that?
1: I write on the place hard, so I'm not looking for a double.
0: Daddy, the place, everybody. I don't think anybody hiding that the place hard right now, you know.
1: Yeah, that's hard.
0: You remember when there was a tighten your belt conversation going around, right?
2: Mm-hmm.
0: You remember it's still that people would say, Daddy, I don't know what I'm talking about, tighten belt. My thing good. That's it. This wrong's here. I seen people.
1: No, but Kamla beat me with the belt.
0: Brother, I seen people who have money, who have business, who have all kind of thing happening. And them telling you, daddy business down.
1: I know all they want to
0: see. Business down.
1: I know all they want to see because looking for a little money from Carnival Gondi. But I go say it. Because me singing Osoka, she beat me with the belt and the buckle too.
0: Dong, you have anything to say concerning this issue here?
1: Was he placing in flavor?
3: Yeah,
1: they sell it in a little flavor money, so that
0: Ding, you have anything to
1: say? Ladies and gentlemen, boys and girls, let me tell you something. If you realize we don't discuss politics anymore, these guys are waiting on their little...
0: Hey, Damien, let me tell you something. When you have your thing, right? You understand?
1: No, but Shad, we have to say it how it is. If they realize we have a lot of issues happening every single day, budget happening, people not in favor of that. You know, a lot of things happening every day, we don't discuss it.
0: Mm.
1: Because flavor coming back again. And only the wall, I know them to watch all the cutai. So we're not going to talk the things, but we have to say it as it is.
0: Don't we have to say it?
1: Don't have nothing to say.
0: So it don't matter who, because I know he's a PNM, but like, what?
2: What do you mean, Charles?
1: He no, wants careful. To go.
0: Because he wasn't saying anything when you understand, when we was addressing certain things. UNC come now, you ain't saying nothing.
1: Don't they call it for flavor? For next year, please, God.
0: Are you feeling parched?
1: You need some water here.
0: You need some water? You need some water. You know, but clean your throat. We ain't clean your throat for
1: Benny and Lam to go call you.
0: You want Benny good?
2: The politics of today is not like yesterday.
0: Well said. Well said. Defended. Hey.
3: Well,
0: hey.
2: I have no comments.
0: You see, it's always so. Will keep us be. You see,
2: yeah,
0: this is what I'm saying about.
1: I miss a man who don't say nothing.
0: No, only have to be. No.
1: Ladies
0: no.
1: and gentlemen, boys.
0: No, when I ready, I open my mouth. Don't be on that.
1: Child, when you last you open your mouth? You from April 28, 2025, you don't open your mouth since then.
0: Brother, hold on. No. Don't do me that.
1: Shall give us an example.
0: Don't do me that.
1: Shall from April 28.
0: When I ready? When
4: they be ready.

0: again. Eh? When you gonna be ready again?
1: Nah, it has just come.
0: Nah, shall.
1: It has just
0: shall
1: come, Damien.
0: April 28th, 2025. It has been 18 months.
1: Hold on.
0: And you have not been
1: Damien,
0: ready.
1: Damien, what I'm recognizing, what I'm recognizing, sir, is that there have times we have to intervene. But then we live in a social media. Everybody's seen what's going on.
0: Shall
1: everybody's seen what's going on.
0: We must discuss the issues.
1: Blessed!
0: Shall the belt that they told us to tighten, they are now beating us with it, with the buckle. You need to say something. Flavor Village is quite next year, February. It's a short season. Are you going to stand up for what is right, or are you going to sing?
1: You see you? You see you?
2: Man, that I'm playing the music. We play yeah. Don't study in here.
1: Say it again, dumb. Play the music and don't tap yourself.
3: Hey, play. Hey, Geo, press play.
0: Oh, you like, I realize you like NCW. They're talking about all this, so, you know. You like NCW. I realize that. KG, we have our next one here.
1: Ole, watch man. No, real talk, right? We're talking real. You know, we get kicks and that kind of thing, but we could only really smile and say certain things, but really and truly, we feeling it too, you know? And I think we expressed this before I left for Miami. We feeling it too, Ole. Trust what I tell you. Because Ojo name just be on the road. Everybody's know what's going on in Ojo. You don't know what's going on, right? No other station but Ojo. Everybody, a man say, yeah, boy, I don't hear about all the dog. Come on. All you feel, we not feeling it. But we here, dog. We here every day, and we smiling, and we laughing, just like all you feel, we didn't feel any pressure, too. We just, feel any pressure, too.
3: I just want
1: big,
3: to
1: big to big.
3: Flavor.
1: By the way, Tony, Gio.
0: Don't study Tony. Study if
1: they... Leonie.
0: Study if
1: they... Leonie. Yeah. What going on again?
0: What going on with this Avada money?
1: Nah, I come...
0: You ain't covered yet. They have an outstanding.
2: Nah.
1: One.
2: You're supposed to go and collect the check.
1: Oh, no.
2: Oh, yeah, remember, you wasn't here, so you had to go and collect it. Yeah.
1: Oh, I saw the individual in the airport.
2: Yeah.
1: We were in the lounge.
0: So, let's cover there.
1: So here's what happened.
0: Don't
1: right?
0: do everything?
2: Hold on.
1: So, here's what happened. I saw the individual in the lounge, and I was like, hey, by the way, you know they're saying that is you? Who's saying that? So, calls were made, yeah. And I guess, yeah.
2: Yeah, okay.
1: But now I hearing from Dong, again, clarity here from Dong.
2: Clarity and sanity.
1: Right? Note we saying clarity. I've got some clarity here from Dong, and Dong is saying now, right, so it's, right, okay.
0: So, NC Dong.
1: Right. So now that you get all, because technically I ain't get all yet, but not, you get all.
0: NC Dong.
1: No, talk your mind.
3: You remember you was on tour, so you would know.
0: NC Dong.
1: Talk your talk.
0: Could we discuss current issues?
3: Listen, let me
0: when come. Come
3: let
0: or?
3: Let me come real at all, right?
0: Right.
3: Let me come real, right? And you can take it how you want.
0: This is the real drive.
3: This is the real drive.
1: Mm-hmm.
3: I have things to accomplish.
1: Right.
3: So I'm not going to let my... I understand that I have issues around what is taking place. Hold on, Damien. Right, you have nothing going on all day. You can talk all day today, and nobody booking you tomorrow, the next day, the day after.
0: Hold on.
3: You're trying to damp my thing. I have children to send to school.
1: Right.
3: Hold on, my brother. Mm-hmm. I'm not going to give myself a voice and rant and rave, because if I say what I have to say on the radio, it's not going to change anything, because at the end of the day, them still in charge.
1: Mm.
3: What I could do as an individual... I know how to bob and weave, but I know and come and just give them out liberty and then do so and then just write the knock notes.
0: But don't you think that you have a
1: responsibility?
0: A responsibility as a citizen, somebody in media.
1: As a citizen, say, as somebody.
0: Also,
1: as somebody.
0: Are the things that you want to accomplish tied to every single government comes and therefore you.
3: Damien, you are speaking.
0: You are muted.
3: I'm not muted.
0: Because when because you have on our registers here, let's just put in that picture here.
3: Mm-hmm.
1: He's wear red at least four times in the weekend.
3: My good neighbor, you see.
1: But don't they know already? They know.
3: No, I cool. Mm-hmm.
0: So we're saying if Michaela come in power by chance 2030.
3: No, it's not like that, Damien. But at the end of the day, it's a different kung fu now. A different kung fu.
0: So when Soya could say something?
3: Nah,
1: he's saying kung fu.
3: A different kung fu.
0: And Jack?
3: He's saying kung fu.
0: And AR. ONR.
3: That man.
0: Cop!
3: I wasn't prepared.
0: When, boy?
3: I don't want to say the wrong thing.
0: Yeah.
1: But I don't know how I end up being tap myself, man.
3: I see you going down a road there, and it's at the end, and me
1: I see you trying to stop me, but I'm like, in the moment, I get carried away. And you know, Damien, for me, time! Yeah. Catch them. Let me go at them now. I know you want to say that all the time, so you know what? Let me get it out now. what we in October? Right, we get it all the way now, right? So November, I don't want to hear about this.
0: No, no, this- no.

0: December, I don't want to hear about
1: this. We have more issues because there's the budget rebuttal on Friday.
0: Right.
1: And then we have other things happening next week. Also,
0: you playing Simon Den Oberger?
1: Yeah. And we have issues with that because look what they do. They post Sparrow funeral Friday, and the opposition had to go and talk about the budget Friday. So obviously they can't attend the funeral. You see what going on? Balling will talk about that. Because you know why? What's he place name?
2: Flavor
1: Village take precedence over everything.
0: Boy.
1: Oh, we have somebody we have represented from Gatorade Comedy now.
0: Yeah. Right, so let me, Gio, you, and then we go into Gatorade. And there's a giveaway coming up for Gatorade, same way all this, so stick around.

0: have guests in the building. She represents the brand Gatorade. But there's a new product. I think it's Gatorade Zero. I don't know if you all...
1: Is it new though?
0: Yeah.
2: It's new to our market.
1: Oh, I drink that already.
0: Right. Yeah. So...

0: I've been seeing her online now.
1: Okay.
0: Because I also follow her. I know her from before, kind of. Anyway, long story. Natalia, yes. Welcome to Ojo.
2: Thank you for having me. Hey, Charles.
0: Mold Synergy friend.
2: Yes. You understand? Yes. From way back.
0: Synergy TV.
2: Over
0: yeah.
2: 20 years.
0: Yep. Yay. Mm-hmm. Are you looking so young still? Get anyway, early. She started early. Yeah, yeah, good answer.
2: I'm staying hydrated. And I'm minding my business.
0: Correct. I really see this thing, right? I seen. Since when you with them? So what's your relationship with Gatorade? Let's start there.
2: So me, I am the ambassador or one of.
0: Right.
2: So I am the registered dietitian that adds credibility to the brand and speaks on behalf of the benefits of the new product we have.
0: Right.
2: That's been introduced to our market, the Gatorade Zero.
0: Right. Mm-hmm. Right. And I saw you like, how should I say, making the difference between Gatorade and Gatorade Zero.
2: Gatorade Zero, that is correct. Mm-hmm. So, of course, we're going to discuss today, or we're going to talk about the benefits, and we hope that the listeners in tune and they're listening, because the callers who call have the opportunity to win a case of the Gatorade Zero.
1: Zero sugar.
2: Zero sugar, zero calories. That is correct.
1: That's what we're talking about. Comes. We see it here. We've seen a blueberry.
2: Yes.
1: And... berry red.
2: Blueberry and berry red. So the red and the blue. So two of them.
1: Okay.
2: Yeah, so the blueberry and the berry red. And unlike Gatorade to Squencha, which we're familiar with,
0: right.
2: This one has not just zero calories, but zero sugar.
0: Correct.
2: So basically, it's a good option for people who...
1: diabetes.
2: Correct. Okay. On low sugar diet or no sugar or keto diets. Mm-hmm. People who watching their waistline. People who preparing for carnival. Mm-hmm. And just anybody who's just trying to just watch their overall caloric intake is a good option.
0: Yeah, that sugar too. That sugar. Take that sugar down.
1: But of course, as she just said, you know, most people exercising now. They're on the savanna. So you know you're losing a lot of electrolytes.
2: Yes.
1: You're looking to boost your hydration.
2: Grab
1: a Gatorade Zero.
2: Zero calories, zero calories, zero sugar. Zero replenish sugar. Electrolytes, boost hydration, enhance endurance. And
0: so would it still be considered an energy drink?
2: It's not an energy drink. Gatorade on the whole is not an energy drink. It's a sports hydration drink. Mm-hmm. So there's no caffeine, no stimulants. Right. So the main ingredients are the potassium and sodium. Those two main electrolytes.
0: Someone would ask, all right, the benefits of Gatorade Zero then.
2: Right. So the benefits of Gatorade Zero, again, boost electrolytes like potassium and sodium. Does help with hydration, help with like your new function, like for muscle contraction, especially when you're working out. It boosts endurance, obviously, because it gives you the little extra push to keep you going, right? Mm-hmm. And, well, of course, boosting hydration, because that's the main thing that Gatorade does. That's it helps to improve hydration. Anybody involved in low to moderate intensity activity. So this is not for half marathon runners who need quick acting carbs.
0: Right.
2: This is more for the people who walk in, jogging and running the 5Ks. So anything like under 60 minutes from the moment you start to sweat, even if it is you're sweating heavily, like in a hot climate or shawl when you're on stage, you know, you just use the hype up, man. Once you start to jump up and get on and on and off stage, you could...
1: Well, that was my next question. Is like, when is the best time? Is it like during your routine or right after, or should you hydrate before you go on start to sweat? When is the best time you think
2: it's great to hydrate before, but the goal is to really hydrate during your activity.
1: Okay.
2: Right? From the moment you start to sweat, because once you're sweating, what you're losing? Electrolytes. You're losing some of the salt, some of the sodium. So you basically want to replenish.
0: Potassium. I'm seeing three bottles here, but it's really two flavors.
2: Two flavors available. Correct.
0: In the Gatorade Zero,
2: yes,
0: right?
2: But I brought one for each of y'all. Oh. Actually, supposed to leave one for Papi.
1: Papi not here.
2: I know he not
0: Papi
2: here. He's out of the country. Because the last time was call. I didn't get to come in studio. So I had a call with him. So I was leaving one for him. But of course, I had to leave one for Juice. So
1: next question. Is it already available? Drugstores, grocery, parlor already?
2: Oh, yeah. No, for sure. Yeah. So you'll find it in leading supermarkets. You'll find it in the quick shops. When you stop to pump gas, you could take a top up and some parlors as well, right? And some leading pharmacies as well.
0: All right. So again, what are the two main components?
2: Right. So two main components, sodium and potassium, two electrolytes that the body needs for hydration, right? Two flavors, blueberry and berry red. That's the blue. And the red flavor, red color, I should say.
1: Right. Well, for sure, that is it. Blue and it's red.
2: It has blue and it's red. That's how we associate flavors. Blue and red.
0: It's about blue and it's about red.
2: Okay. Yes. And of course, you know, it has zero calories and zero sugar. But with the benefits of the sodium and potassium to hydrate, right?

0: We got a case of Gatorade Zero to give.
1: A whole case.
0: So all you gotta do is
1: half whole.
0: Call me right now, 628-9336. If you're a custom caller, get somebody's a little chance. And the access phrase, listen up. The access phrase is Gatorade. Is it in you? By all.
2: Gym rats, call.
0: You know, you could be on your way to the Savannah right now. It's after five. Can I take a thing?
2: I go in there right after. Hello.
0: Hello. Lolanga Radio.
2: Hello.
0: Yeah.
2: Yeah.
3: Yeah. That, you know, let's break it up with the access code, right?
0: Oh, daddy doesn't
4: say that.
0: All right. Hold on.
3: I don't know all everything. Let me read.
0: All right, my brother. Hold on. Are you, why do you want this Gatorade Zero? What is your activity? What do you do?
3: Very adventurous. A lot of 5Ks, a lot of savannas, carnivals.
0: Daddy, I know why I asked him, because I know he was going to. All right.
4: But he's very adventurous.
0: Yeah, very adventurous. I swear he was going to say active. He said adventurous. Anyway, my brother, what's your first name?
3: Anthony.
0: All right. Anthony, I could believe you when you said that there was thinking. All right, cool. Damien, give him the access phrase.
4: It's Gatorade. Is it in you?
0: Right. So now, Anthony, can you give me the access phrase?
3: It's Gatorade. Is it in you?
0: All right, cool. It's in breakup right now, right?
4: Yeah.
0: All right.
4: You're Mr. Adventurous.
3: Yes.
0: So, Mr. Adventurous, I feel Natalia could take this.
4: Was that half and half?
0: Natalia, ask him some questions. Ask him some questions. Have we seen
3: some
0: more
3: questions?
0: No, you feel it's just so?
1: So, tell me, for your adventures, like your 5Ks and whatnot, what are two benefits of consuming Gatorade Zero?
0: Easy.
3: Replenish the electrolytes and it gives you sodium back.
1: Well, sodium is an electrolyte, so it come like you somebody
3: sodium
1: same thing twice.
0: Sodium and potassium, you say potassium.
1: So it replenishes the electrolytes, which are sodium and potassium, and give me one more. Where's the main thing that Gatorade good for? When we talking fluid and replenishing fluid.
0: Start with H.
3: Hydration.
1: That's it.
0: Anthony!
4: Adventurous brother! 5K and 10K. Anthony never run a 5K.
1: Yes.
0: Anthony, stay on the line, my brother.
1: That is it.
0: Anthony, yeah, boy, congrats, my brother, boy.
1: Congratulations,
0: Anthony. Stay on the line. All right, I think Damien is going to take your information. Natalia Rupert representing Gatorade. Mm-hmm. You would have seen her online, on social media, giving the differences and that kind of thing in the two products, right? Which is the Gatorade.
1: Yes.
0: That
1: Gatorade
0: we know.
1: Thirst Quencher and Gatorade Thirst Quencher.
0: And now there's Gatorade Zero.
1: Yes, blueberry and berry red flavors.
0: Mm-hmm. Yeah. So you can check it out. It's everywhere. All your favorite supermarkets, corner stores, everybody will have it. Mm-hmm. Yeah, pharmacies, everybody will have it. You want to add anything, Natalia, before we covered everything?
1: All I can say is remember to stay hydrated.
0: Yes.
1: Gatorade?
0: Boost you up!
1: Yes, is it in you? Is it in you? Yes.
0: It's in you.
1: Yeah.
0: Gio, is it in you?
5: It is.
0: Ah! All right, Talia, thank you.
1: All right, thanks for having me.
5: Yeah, make up your third.

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0: 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Then on Thursday 15th October, we will randomly pick and then call one qualifier. 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
0: Just call us and say Barbados Food and Rum Festival. 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
2: Charles, boy, you're back, boy.
3: Yes, boy.
2: Yeah, boy, how the Miami was.
3: It was good. It was good. It was good.
2: Nice, a CRL. Alcohol. Never give me horn. Never bad talk me with nobody. Never let me down.
3: You were saying too, eh?
2: Mm-hmm. See, in our studio and I still in Gamma Play Theatre.
3: Oh, God, nobody. That's a new thing I went to record, bro. Oh, good. Let me play it for you. Hold on.
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The possibility exists that we can see artists like Kimmy, Crystal, represent the culture on a Soca Monarch stage next year. The possibility there, no? Why don't you come over, oh baby. 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

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This is a brand new dialer, black man. It's called Watch Me Work. 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
1: Chunky Ray Martin's in the mix.
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0: 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And I happened to go on the page and I taken a feel and I hear this shooter and I say, boy, I wonder how they going to receive this one. But now that I listen to it on the monitor, they had it blasted.
1: Show Sam. Kingston, yeah, St. James team.
0: This one good.
1: You see that studio? Real hits making that studio.
0: Nice dong. 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
1: there. Yeah. 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You don't know what else good on there.
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1: Lavar personal, wey. Ajá. 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So big up the artist, you know. 96 DJs in charge of the soccer.

0: 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The Roti Shop from Freeport is coming to town. 139 Woodbrook Yard. A nation of delicious curry. Lobster roti, goat, yardie, shrimp.
1: I know you like to play bougie.
0: But what you really need is a good cup of dal. Dal from Central. With the roasted jeera dancing across the top. They have it at Woodbrook Yard. When last you eat a good aloo puri? You ever had chana puri? You ever had pepper roti with shrimp as an evening snack? All of this is happening at Roti Republic, 139 Woodbrook Yard. You deserve a good roti. Trust me.
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0: Yeah. 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

0: witches, wizards, and creatures of the night.
1: Are you ready to enter a world where magic is real?
0: This Halloween, the gates of Hogwarts are opening, but deep inside lies a secret waiting to be revealed. The Chamber of Secrets. 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
9: This Halloween, the gates of Hogwarts are opening, but deep inside lies a secret waiting to be revealed. The Chamber of Secrets. 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

0: Roti Republic is at 139 Woodbrook Yard. Every roti deserves a best friend. And ours is a golden smooth cup of goodness. A cup of dal. Dal makes everything better. What kind of dal you working with? The Hussein family from Chase Village is bringing the traditional cup of dal to Woodbrook. The big Indian wedding kind of dal. The kind of dal to throw on everything. Foodies and influencers, they want you to try all kind of foreign thing. And this one cup of dal mashing you up. This cup of dal is for extra joy. At Roti Republic, you're probably coming for curried lobster, yadi, crab, and the river lime duck. But you still need that cup of dal. Roti Republic, now open at 139 Woodbrook Yard. 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
2: 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The Chamber of Secrets. 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

0: 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Ask anybody who tried it. Garo seasoning all the seafood with love. The roast fish choices, kingfish and snapper. The fish and chips, using king, karit, or whatever is the catch of the day. And if they have barracuda filet pattern, those stick. That's it. It's time to crown the king of roast fish. G King, the fish master, serving proper property at 139 Woodbrook Yard.
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